two, three, up to infinity. I'd run out of numbers before I could thank you for everything.

0: Cece Winans, worthy of it all, worthy on WBGL. I'm Wheeze. Ooh, as I said that. Worthy of it all, worthy. I just had chills. Jesus is worthy. He's worthy of it all. So glad that we're able to play songs like that. Song from Cece Winans that allows you to have these amazing worship moments, maybe in your car or at your home or at your work. And it's all because of friends like you that have said yes to financially supporting listener-supported WBGL. So thank you to friends who have done that today. They're today's WBGL Day partners, Shane and Rachel Beaver of Charleston, who are celebrating their 29th wedding anniversary. They share they are thankful for all the blessings God has given them and look forward to many more years together. Well, happy 29th anniversary, Shane and Rachel, and thank you so much for your generous gift to listener-supported WBGL.
1: She's the voice behind Worship Through It. 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WBGL presents Tasha Layton on the Altars Tour with David Leonard and Patrick Mayberry. 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

0: Mrs. George was a neighbor of mine. She was a kindergarten teacher, and she would give me rides to school every now and again and have me over for dinner and playtime. And I loved her so much. You must have had a Mrs. George in your life too, a teacher, a grown-up, someone who encouraged you and believed in you. And one of the ways you can help pay their kindness forward is to be part of a WBGL Kindness Club. You could start one at your kid's school, grandkid's school, or just a school that is near and dear to your heart. 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

0: 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It's called Just That Good on WBGL. And Courtney, it's just been great to hang out with you on a Monday morning. And we will do it again tomorrow, I hope. Same time, same place. Sounds good to me.
1: This is going to be such an exciting day. I hope you enjoy it.
2: Bye.

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She just joined the lineup. 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

Tuesday Trivia is coming back tomorrow afternoon on WBGL, and it centers around a king who asked God for something in his life. That's tomorrow afternoon at 4:20 Central on WBGL.

Well, students are getting back to school, and hopefully that is going well and getting back into the routines and the structure of things. WBGL, I'm Eric. When you think of school, what...